0: in de nacht.
1: Oh yeah. What's up, world? It's the Master G, y'all. Sugar Hill Gang. One to

reflection in me. 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I know you're not open up your heart. Maybe satisfy me. Satisfy me, baby. Come on, baby, I'm tired of talking. Grab your coat and let's start walking.

like to dedicate this record right here to my main man, Johnny Cash, a real American gangster. I got my nephew Whitey Ford on the guitar, Young Trev on the drums, Grand Ole Opry, here we come. Jack be nimble, Jack be quick, Jack kept the spoon on the candlestick, dope stick pimpin' on the one-trick pony, yeah.

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Jack starts hanging around with the

0: 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Come see me at Midnight Stocking.
1: I'm at the girls' dinner tonight. You know what I'm talking about when I say stocking. How about it, man? You know what I'm talking about when I say stocking. Sometimes them stockings is a real cross that you must bear. A real cross that you must deal with tonight. Somebody probably saying, Reverend Billy G, I ain't got no cross I have to deal with. You must be crazy. But if you go home and lay down across somebody tonight, you're putting yourself in a hell of a cross. And for those that will not be going home and laying down across somebody tonight, you really be cross because you be lonely. And for those that will be going home tonight and finding somebody else taking care of your cross, you really be cross. See what I mean?

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And the green cross, and the heavy cross.

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What kind of cross you gotta deal with tonight? 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

Turn left into the A4005. Onto the A40 towards Shepherd's Bush. Then the Bayswater Road from Notting Hill Gate off of Holland Park Road. Third left around Marble Arch and left again at the bottom of Park Lane.